stop. 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Come on. 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Sing along with me.

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1: It's Mr. 305 checking in for the remix. You know they had that 75 Street Brazil. 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Que hola, gata. Que hola, omega. 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
1: 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I'm from the dirty, but that Chico nice. 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

When I walk on by, girls be looking like Debbie Fly. 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This is how I roll, animal print pants out control. 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

cause I'm still in my dreams. Who's the man in disguise? I stop tripping, think a second time. 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